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2: 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But at Aeon, our cars are driving the new standard. The new Aeon V has rapid charging, standard. 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
10: The top stories this hour. Police in Germany say they're looking for a 21-year-old man after a van was driven into crowds at Berlin's Pride Parade. One person's died and 16 others have been injured. Here's police spokesperson Florian Nath.
11: We have identified a suspect who has not been arrested yet. This suspect is known to police. He is known as an associate of the Islamist environment here in Berlin. We have no information on his motive, the sequence of events, or his contribution to the incident.
10: Scotland's First Minister says changing weather's made efforts to tackle the ongoing wildfire in the Cairngorms more difficult. The blaze has been burning for over a week and a half, but residents told to leave the village of Nevey Bridge have now been allowed to return home. Justice Secretary Neil Gray admits that there are challenges.
12: The weather conditions that have been very dry and the wind has picked up over the last number of days. We are seeing both forest as well as hills that mean that there are challenges in terms of access and for the deployment of helicopters being effective.
10: Well, wildfires are still burning in France and Spain this morning as 270,000 people have been forced to leave their homes. In France, the military has been deployed to some regions to help manage the response. A 44-year-old man's been remanded in custody over a suspected dissident Republican bomb plot. Simon O'Donovan, who works for a Dublin museum, is accused of possessing explosives. And Adam Ramsey-Peters hopes of regaining his Commonwealth 100 metres breaststroke title was shattered last night after finishing third. The English world record holder had to settle for bronze behind Australia's Sam Williamson and Jersey's Philippe Nowacki. He says it's a a disappointing result.
13: I don't really know what went wrong in that race. I think the heats and the semis and the finals, none of them have really felt super strong, to be honest. And with the finals there, I was just really weak. I don't really know.
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10: It'll be cloudy and breezy this morning with the chance of some showers. That's the latest. I'm Carl Hartley.
14: Hello, good morning. Stuart here across the south at Nation Easy Radio with Sunday Morning's Lie-In. And we start with UB40 and Chrissy Hynde.

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It's 14 minutes after 7 o'clock, so later on we'll take a look at a couple of big musical birthdays today and, of course, relaxing favourites for your Sunday morning with Tom Petty and the Heartbreakers coming up after Dina Carroll. This is Ain't No Man at Nation Easy Radio.

0: Tom Petty and the Heartbreakers at Nation Easy Radio, and I won't back down. Now, if you're looking for something to do and you're around Portsmouth, look out, because there's a Pride of Lions roaring in the city, celebrating its centenary this year, and they're waiting to be discovered. Don't worry, they don't bite. They're at locations all across Portsmouth, and you can find them there until the 13th of September. There's also hidden gems there and colourful artworks created by local artists and community groups as well. It's a great way of exploring the city and finding out things you didn't necessarily know before. So look out for the Pride of Lions sculptures on display now around Portsmouth. Back here, it's relaxing favourites for your Sunday morning, including Depow. 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

0: I've always had a bit of a soft spot for the Stylistics. I can't give you anything but my love at Nation Easy Radio, the home of Kate Weston at breakfast. She's back here tomorrow morning and with Andy Jackson this afternoon from 12 o'clock. Now, what we could be giving you at the end of this coming week is life-changing money. 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Yes, congratulations to our latest winner, Sharon. She was stunned when she got the call from Kate on Friday, telling her that she'd won £400,000. What is it that she said when she got the call?
1: Get lost. Still believe it.
0: 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So what's she going to do with the money?
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9: The top stories this hour. Police in Germany say they're searching for a 21-year-old man after a van drove into crowds celebrating gay pride in Berlin. One person has died and more than a dozen others have been injured. Eyewitness Julian Mithig says the attack will be felt across the LGBT community.
10: Why would you drive into a crowd on purpose? I do believe that someone who hates the community tried to hurt us, hit us in our heart. This is the one day in the city when we can be how we want to be, and to hurt us then, that hurts all of us.
9: A large wildfire in the Cairngorms is no longer considered an immediate threat. Residents evacuated from the village of Nethy Bridge have been allowed to return. Meanwhile, wildfires are still burning in France and Spain this morning as nearly 300,000 people have been forced to leave their homes. In France, the military has been deployed to help manage the response. British holidaymaker Jez Cartwright was among those forced to evacuate from Cap Ferret in Bordeaux.
11: People were ordered, obviously, when they were queuing for the boats. I believe there was a bit of panic. A friend of mine was there coordinating that and tried to reassure people everybody will get out. They've had these plans in place for a very long time and they've been great in what they've done to help people get out and then find accommodation if they needed to.
9: The UK and Scottish governments have condemned violent scenes between anti-immigration and anti-racism protesters in Glasgow. Many were in masks. At least 15 people have been arrested. The Prime Minister is expected to set out his long-awaited plans for adult social care this week. Andy Burnham is also due to outline proposals on defence spending and youth unemployment. And much of England is braced for the fourth heatwave of the summer. temperatures could climb above 30 Celsius this week in the southeast.
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9: It'll be cloudy and breezy this morning with a chance of some showers. That's the latest. I'm Carl Hartley.
0: Hello, good morning. Stuart here across the south at Nation Easy Radio with Sunday morning's relaxing favourites, beginning with a trip around the world.

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It's 8:15. Looking at the birthdays then for today, the 26th of July, and we've got a couple of big ones actually in the world of music, starting with Sir Mick Jagger. The Rolling Stones have hinted that they could be on the Glastonbury stage next year, also with some live shows coming up, and they have new music out right now, and it's been given the thumbs up by the critics and fans too. So happy birthday, Sir Mick Jagger, who is 83, and here's one of his biggest with his mates, the Rolling Stones, and Fool to Cry at Nation Easy Radio.

head on her shoulder. She said, tell me all the trouble.

0: taken from her brilliant debut solo album, Diva. Annie Lennox and Y plays across the South at Nation Easy Radio. So in terms of the weather for today, there's a bit more in the way of cloud, actually, and even the chance of a bit of rain, but nothing to get too excited about. Never thought I'd be saying that about rain. But it's going to be a mostly dry day for most of us today. Temperatures are slightly down on yesterday with the extra cloud. We'll see highs of 25 and still a bit of a moderate breeze as well. Now, coming up, I've got some Level 42 and some Lessons in Love and Roxy Music's Dance Away, and a reminder of how you can join our Winners Club on Make Me a Winner with £500,000 possibly in your bank account in less than a week's time.
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0: She Will Be Loved. That'll be Maroon 5 at Nation Easy Radio. Relaxing favourites for the South. So your Sunday looks like this. Andy and Kate coming up after midday today, including Our Survey Said and also Who Knew. You can catch up with recent shows anytime, by the way, on the Nation Player. From 6 o'clock, it's Tony Wright, and then it's Matt Hutchinson looking after things for Gary tonight from 10 o'clock. That's how your Sunday shapes up. Make me a winner. 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Now, congratulations to call centre worker Sharon, who got a phone call of her own on Friday, telling her that she'd just won £400,000. And her husband, he was speechless too.
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0: Duran Duran. And that was their comeback in the 90s and the Ordinary World, and they're still going strong in 2026 with lots of live shows this year. Coming up here, more relaxing favourites at Nation Easy Radio for Sunday breakfast. 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
8: The top stories this hour. Police in Germany are looking for a 21-year-old man after a vehicle was drove into crowds celebrating Berlin Pride, killing one person and injuring dozens more. Officers say he has links to Islamist circles and may be armed and dangerous. Here's the mayor of Berlin, Kai Wegner.
9: All I can say is that Berlin, as a city of freedom and diversity, will continue to grow stronger and assert its position. We will not let anyone take away our way of life and our way of living together.
8: Wildfires are still burning in France and Spain this morning as 270,000 people have been forced to leave their homes. Meanwhile, a large wildfire in the Cairngorms is no longer considered an immediate threat. The UK and Scottish governments condemned violent scenes between anti-immigration and anti-racism protesters in Glasgow. Many wearing masks, at least 15 people were arrested. And parts of the UK are bracing for a fourth heatwave as temperatures in the southeast of England are expected to creep over 30 degrees Celsius this week.
10: Now for the news across the South. Cocaine worth an estimated £19.2 million has been found hidden in a banana crate on a cargo ship in Portsmouth. The National Crime Agency says 240 kilograms of the drug was seized after the vessel arrived from South America via the Caribbean. An investigation is underway. Southampton MP Satvir Kaur has joined Andy Burnham's government as Minister for Safeguarding Equalities and Violence Against Women and Girls. She moves from the Cabinet Office into a joint role spanning the Home Office and Housing Department. Two golfers have been honoured for saving a man's life after he suffered a heart attack at Leckford Golf Course near Stockbridge. John Allen performed CPR while Andrew Hart fetched a defibrillator. Both have received Royal Humane Society certificates. and health visitors on the Isle of Wight to achieve the highest stage of UNICEF UK's baby-friendly accreditation. The award recognises evidence-based support for infant feeding and close parent and child relationships. The NHS Trust says it reflects the dedication of staff working with families.
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10: Sunny spells and cloudy skies throughout the day with highs reaching 24 Celsius. That's the latest. I'm Josh Tate.
0: Hello, morning Stuart here at Nation Easy Radio with relaxing favourites coming up. Eric Carmen is all by himself after The Cutting Crew and a great song from them, I Just Died in Your Arms.

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0: Wham and Everything She Wants at Nation Easy Radio, and there's going to be a special screening of Wham's tour in China, which made history back in 1986. 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And there's also word of a song with George Michael and Elton John, which was recorded in the 90s but was never completed or released. It could well see the light of day if George Michael's estate gives permission. We'll have to wait and see if that happens. Back here at Nation Easy Radio, it's relaxing favourites from Giorgio Moroder and Phil Oakey, and a number one from Blondie next.
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0: 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Stuart for Sunday Breakfast, Fleetwood Mac's Rhiannon. And before that, Pink with A Million Dreams. 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Make me a winner! 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Now, Sharon's life changed forever on Friday when she got the call from Kate telling her that she'd won life-changing money. So, how did she react?
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0: A number one from the Detroit Spinners at Nation Easy Radio, and Working My Way Back to You. Well, we're working our way through Sunday morning. Coming up later on, Andy and Kate will be here from midday. Tony Wright from 6 o'clock, and then Matt Hutchinson tonight from 10 o'clock to round off your Sunday and your weekend. More relaxing favourites here coming up after the South's latest news and weather at 10. Nation Easy
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7: The top stories this hour. A citywide search is underway in Berlin to find a 21-year-old man suspected of driving a van into a crowd of people. One woman has died and 16 others have been injured at the city's Pride celebrations. Berlin-based journalist James Jackson says it's not the first time this kind of attack has happened in Germany.
8: This seems to have become the weapon of choice for people who want to harm people en masse. Sometimes there's been a political motive, as in Magdeburg and in Berlin previously 10 years ago.
7: Wildfires burning across France and Spain have forced nearly 300,000 people to leave their homes. Officials say the situation remains critical, with fires threatening communities near Bordeaux and Madrid. A teenager has been charged with piloting a small boat crossing from France to the UK. The 19-year-old from South Sudan is due in court tomorrow. And Arsenal fans might be a little bit giddy this morning with the prospect of Vinicius Jr. joining the club. It's understood that the Gunners could be about to break the biggest transfer fee of the summer.
9: Now for the news across the South. Cocaine worth an estimated £19.2 million has been found hidden in a banana crate on a cargo ship in Portsmouth. The National Crime Agency says 240 kilograms of the drug was seized after the vessel arrived from South America via the Caribbean. An investigation is underway. Southampton MP Satvir Kaur has joined Andy Burnham's government as Minister for Safeguarding Equalities and Violence Against Women and Girls. She moves from the Cabinet Office into a joint role spanning the Home Office and Housing Department. Two golfers have been honoured for saving a man's life after he suffered a heart attack at Leckford Golf Course near Stockbridge. John Allen performed CPR while Andrew Hart fetched a defibrillator. Both have received Royal Humane Society certificates. And health visitors on the Isle of Wight have achieved the highest stage of UNICEF UK's baby-friendly accreditation. The award recognises evidence-based support for infant feeding and close parent and child relationships. The NHS Trust says it reflects the dedication of staff working with families.
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9: Sunny spells and cloudy skies throughout the day with highs reaching 24 Celsius. That's the latest. I'm Josh Tate.
0: Hello, morning, Stuart here across the south at Nation Easy Radio with another hour of relaxing favourites coming up, starting with Elton.

Ah, wonderful song from the Carpenters. Just perfect for a Sunday morning. Superstar at Nation Easy Radio, 12 minutes after 10. On our superstar birthday list today, Dame Helen Mirren is 81. Sir Mick Jagger is 83. We've already played something by the Rolling Stones. And also on the list, Roger Taylor of Queen, 77.

0: They waited patiently for weeks and weeks in the summer of 1991 to get to the top of the charts. However, Bryan Adams was there. With Everything I Do It For You. They had no chance. They had to settle for the runner-up spot. Extreme at Nation Easy Radio and More Than Words. Thank you very much for choosing us today. If you'd like to get in contact, our WhatsApp is 07740 938500. 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

0: Keane. Everybody's changing at Nation Easy Radio. So in terms of the weather today, there's going to be a lot more in the way of clouds. Still some sunny spells. And certainly this morning, there is the chance of a bit of light rain for some of us. But it's only going to be a little bit. Nothing that would excite the gardens too much at all. And then as we go into this coming week, it's going to turn sunnier once again. And temperatures creeping upwards. We'll be looking at the high 20s perhaps by Wednesday. Make me
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0: 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There's a lot of them about at the moment, isn't there? Or is it just me? Coming up very shortly, we'll get the latest news and weather for 11 right here across the south on FM, DAB Digital Radio, the Nation Player app, and on your smart speaker. 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
6: The top stories this hour. Police in Germany say they're looking for a 21-year-old man after a van was driven into crowds at Berlin's Pride Parade. One person has died and 16 others have been injured. Here's police spokesperson Florian Knapp.
7: We have identified a suspect who has not been arrested yet. This suspect is known to police. He is known as an associate of the Islamist environment here in Berlin. We have no information on his motive, the sequence of events, or his contribution to the incident.
6: We understand French officials are considering ordering the total evacuation of Bordeaux. Almost 300,000 people have been forced to leave their homes so far in France and Spain as wildfires continue. The new Defence Secretary says he wouldn't have taken the job on if he wasn't confident about getting funding. Wes Streeting has admitted he's grateful his predecessor John Healey is now in charge of the Treasury. And heavyweight boxer Anthony Joshua is on track for a clash with fellow British fighter Tyson Fury after beating Christian Prenger last night.
8: And for the news across the South, Border Force officers have seized nearly £20 million worth of cocaine from a refrigerated ship in Portsmouth. The 240-kilo haul was concealed inside crates of bananas aboard a vessel which had travelled from South America. The National Crime Agency is investigating. Southampton MP Satvir Kaur has been appointed Safeguarding and Equalities Minister by Prime Minister Andy Burnham. The former City Council leader will work across the Home Office and Housing Department with responsibility for violence against women and girls. The Isle of Wight's Health Visiting Service has received full accreditation from UNICEF UK's Baby Friendly Initiative. The NHS team was recognised for its support with infant feeding, parent and baby relationships and early years care. And two men have received awards after helping save a golfer who suffered a heart attack during a memorial event near Stockbridge. John Allen began CPR and Andrew Hart retrieved a defibrillator before paramedics flew the man to hospital.
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8: Sunny spells and cloudy skies throughout the day with highs reaching 24 Celsius. That's the latest. I'm Josh Tate.
9: Hello, morning Stuart here at Nation Easy Radio. Thanks for choosing us today. I've got another hour of relaxing favourites for Sunday, starting with Toto. Be

Whitney Houston at Nation Easy Radio and Saving All My Love For You. It's 14 minutes after 11, Sunday, 26th of July, and it's the 20th anniversary today since the iconic Top of the Pops broadcast its final regular episode. It was filmed at TV Centre in London. It was first broadcast on New Year's Day 1964. And in the end, it had a total of 2,260 episodes, which meant that it was the world's longest-running music show. And it still runs at Christmas, doesn't it? And here's a quiz question which sometimes pops up. What was the name of the last band to perform live in the Top of the Pop studio in the regular series? It was Snow Patrol, and they performed Chasing Cars.

0: Chicago at Nation Easy Radio and Hard to Say I'm Sorry. It's 21 minutes after 11. It's relaxing favourites here all across your Sunday. And you can take us on the go as well with the Nation Player app. If you haven't yet got it, download it for free from your app store. 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

0: Dealer's Wheel at Nation Easy Radio and Stuck in the Middle with you. If you're venturing out today, we've had a bit more in the way of cloud this morning. Still some sunny spells though for today. Not quite as warm or hot as it was yesterday, with highs of 25 and a moderate breeze, so it will feel a bit fresher today. A low tonight of 13, but then things start to warm up again this week. Lots of sunshine, no sign of any rain, I'm afraid. And we could be up to 29 degrees by the time we get to Wednesday.
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0: Congratulations to Sharon. She's probably been celebrating all weekend after receiving the phone call we'd all like to get on Friday. She didn't quite know what to say.
2: Get lost. Don't believe it.
0: So what did her husband have to say about it all?
3: It's incredible. It's awesome. I cannot believe it.
0: Oh, I bet they're having a brilliant time. 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

0: Wet, wet, wet, and wishing I was lucky at Nation Easy Radio with your relaxing favourites. And that is my lot for this morning. I'll be back for drive time tomorrow from 3 o'clock. Whatever you're doing, have a brilliant Sunday. And stick with us, Andy and Kate here, coming up after the latest news and weather at 12 o'clock. 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
7: The top stories this hour. The Defence Secretary, Wes Streeting, says his thoughts are with the people of Germany after a van was driven into crowds at Berlin's Pride celebrations.
8: This is an absolutely horrific disaster, and my thoughts and prayers go out to the people of Berlin and right across Germany who will be shaken by these scenes.
7: One woman has died and 16 others have been injured. Several people were reportedly stabbed during the attack last night. In other news, nearly 300,000 people have fled wildfires burning across France and Spain. One of the French fires is currently moving towards Bordeaux, with officials there considering whether to evacuate the city. Another heatwave is on the way, with temperatures expected to top 30 degrees in parts of southern England. Forecasters say the hot weather could last until Thursday. And it's understood Arsenal could be about to break the biggest transfer fee of the summer and land Vinicius Jr. from Real Madrid. It's understood the deal would be worth in excess of £100 million.
9: Now for the news across the South. Border Force officers have seized nearly £20 million worth of cocaine from a refrigerated ship in Portsmouth. The 240-kilo haul was concealed inside crates of bananas aboard a vessel which had travelled from South America. The National Crime Agency is investigating. Southampton MP Satvir Kaur has been appointed Safeguarding and Equalities Minister by Prime Minister Andy Burnham. The former City Council leader will work across the Home Office and Housing Department with responsibility for violence against women and girls. The Isle of Wight's Health Visiting Service has received full accreditation from UNICEF UK's Baby Friendly Initiative. The NHS team was recognised for its support with infant feeding, parent and baby relationships and early years care. And two men have received awards after helping save a golfer who suffered a heart attack during a memorial event near Stockbridge. John Allen began CPR and Andrew Hart retrieved a defibrillator before paramedics flew the man to hospital.
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9: Sunny spells and cloudy skies throughout the day with highs reaching 24 Celsius. That's the latest. I'm Josh Tate.
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0: Hello, good afternoon, and welcome to the Sunday Shenanigans here on Nation Easy Radio. Andy Jackson and Kate Weston. Good week, Kate.
1: Well, I can't believe the last comment off air from you about nothing being on the telly. Surely, but surely you are glued to the Great British Sewing Bee.
0: I just hope that I've programmed the video cassette recorder correctly and I don't record it at the morning time rather than the evening time in which it is. Because what I want to do is let the whole series play out and then binge watch the Great British Sewing Bee. Okay? Oh. As you know, it's my favourite thing of all.
1: Competitive sewing on the telly, you can't go wrong.
0: What will they think of next, though? Come on now, competitive goldfish feeding. Could that be a thing, Kate? Sounds every bit as exciting to me as competitive sewing, if I'm being completely honest, if you don't mind me saying so.
1: Do you know what? It's brilliant. It's so arty-farty. I love it. Can I say farty on the radio?
0: I think you just did. I think we can get away with that. We should do our birthdays as well. Celebrity birthdays this week, in which we've had a glut of celebrity birthdays, not just B-list, C-list, but A-listers as well, including such luminaries as Paloma Faith, Daniel Radcliffe and Jennifer Lopez, Kate. All have celebrated their birthday during the course of the week. But can you put them, and I've deliberately made them all fairly close to each other this time round, can you put them in age order, oldest to youngest, do you reckon? Have a little think. Go on.
1: I think Jennifer Lopez is oldest. I think she's in her late 50s. I think Daniel Radcliffe, I mean, he's obviously not Harry Potter anymore, but I think in his mid-30s, and I'm going to put Paloma Faith in the middle.
0: We will see if you're correct in just a moment. Don't go anywhere. 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

0: This is Nation Easy Radio. Welcome to your Sunday shenanigans. If you just found us, you've already missed the announcement of this week's celebrity birthdays, in which I asked Kate to put them into age order. Have a little go then, Kate. Tell us who you think is oldest, who is youngest out of the three I gave you, if you will.
1: Well, I've put Jennifer Lopez oldest. I quite like saying that. I'm not jealous. So I've put her late 50s. I've put Daniel Radcliffe, as I said earlier, obviously not still Harry Potter. He hasn't got freckles anymore. He's in his mid-30s. I've put Paloma Faith in the middle.
0: Kate, again, this is like 4 weeks in a row, 5 weeks in a row. You've got them all bang on. How can this be? Jennifer Lopez, 57 years old this week. Mm. Been in the spotlight for over 30 years as well. Now, she used to work as a dancer on a comedy sketch show back in the early 90s. She literally danced her way to the top. Little Jenny from the block, 57 this week. Paloma Faith. Would you hazard a guess at her age?
1: I'm going to say early 40s.
0: 45 years old for Paloma Faith. And Daniel Radcliffe. Harry Potter, how old is Daniel Radcliffe?
1: He's mid-30s.
0: 37 years old, yeah. Famous since he was just 11. Is he messed up? Is he mentally messed up, or has he survived that process, do we think?
1: Do you know, he looks remarkably intact.
0: So happy birthday to all of our celebrities this week, including J-Lo, Paloma Faith and Daniel Radcliffe.
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0: Kingston Town on Nation Easy Radio, the home of relaxing favourites. Andy Jackson and Kate Weston with you here. Who Knew is coming up in our next hour. So we try to bamboozle and bejazzle each other with weird facts from around the world and around the corner. That's all still to come this afternoon after one, and the latest news and weather for the South in just a moment.
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6: The top stories this hour. A major police operation is underway in Germany after a car was driven into crowds at Berlin's Pride celebrations. One person has died and dozens have been injured. Here's police spokesperson Florian Nath.
7: We have identified a suspect who has not been arrested yet. This suspect is known to police. He is known as an associate of the Islamist environment here in Berlin. We have no information on his motive, the sequence of events, or his contribution to the incident.
6: Well, several people were reportedly stabbed during the attack, which happened near the Brandenburg Gate last night. UK Defence Secretary Wes Streeting says these type of attacks happen far too often.
8: Hate crimes also on the rise. There are lots of people who don't accept diversity and difference in our society, and that's why Pride is a celebration, but it's also a protest against those who do not accept life in the 21st century.
6: Next, authorities in Bordeaux in southwest France are considering evacuating the whole city if wildfires start to close in there. Fires have already ripped through countryside and suburbs nearby. Meanwhile, in Spain, officials are monitoring the spread of flames near Madrid. Spanish Prime Minister Pedro Sanchez says there are still challenging hours ahead.
9: Yesterday, we reported 130,000 hectares had been affected and burned so far this year. Today, that figure has already risen to more than 150,000 hectares.
6: A teenager has been charged with piloting a small boat crossing from France to the UK. The 19-year-old from South Sudan is due in court tomorrow. Parts of the UK are bracing for a fourth heat wave as temperatures in the southeast of England are expected to creep over 30 degrees Celsius this week. Forecasters say that people in the region should expect to see the hot spell continue until Thursday. And Malaysia is to host a Formula One Grand Prix in October to replace the Bahrain race that was called off earlier this season because of the conflict in the Middle East.
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6: Some warm sunshine developing this afternoon, but don't get caught out by some scattered showers. That's the latest. I'm Carl Hartley.
0: Afternoon to you from Andy Jackson and Kate Weston. Sunday Shenanigans is on with our Who Knew on the way very shortly. And relaxing favourites too, coming up from Fairground Attraction and ABBA and Tina Turner.

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0: this is Nation Easy Radio with Andy Jackson and Kate Weston. It's time where we bamboozle and bejazzle each other with amazing facts, Kate Weston, in Who Knew? And I'm going to ask you a question, if I may. Have you ever been to Finland, Kate?
1: I have.
0: Have you? How did you find the people in Finland? How did you rate them?
1: Well, I was doing drag racing.
0: Right.
1: As you do. I was presenting it and I wasn't driving. So there were a lot of petrol heads. I think they were quite drunk, a lot of them at the time. And I would say they're quite sort of dour as a people.
0: Now, interesting that you say dour. Okay. So I'm going to ask you, did you at any stage in the conversation discover what the Finnish word for please is, Kate?
1: No, I have no idea. Is it really rude?
0: Just hang on to that thought for a couple of seconds. Have you one for me as well?
1: I would like to know, how many neck bones do you suppose a giraffe has?
0: Well, it's obviously going to be a lot, isn't it, Kate? Obviously going to be a lot because they're long-necked creatures. So
1: they are.
0: I'm gonna say it's going to be over 50. Would I be in the right ballpark?
1: I'm not saying.
0: Okay, right, we'll come back for those answers and more relaxing favourites in just a moment. Nation Easy
2: 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You're not going to believe it. 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
1: Nation Easy Radio, relaxing favourites, all Sunday afternoon with Andy Jackson and Kate Weston, in which we transported Kate to Finland. And we are, because you went, as soon as you said, oh, I got involved in drag in Finland, I thought, of course you did, Kate. Different kind of drag, though, wasn't it? Drag racing.
2: Drag racing, yes.
1: Drag racing. And I asked you, did you discover what the Finnish word for please is? Is as in, please, could you pass the salt?
2: No.
1: Any ideas? No.
2: Clearly, I didn't even bother trying with the language.
1: Interesting that you say that they were a dour bunch, because they actually have no word for please, Kate.
2: Oh.
1: No word for please. They consider it implied in polite conversation, which is fair enough, I suppose. You asked me about the number of bones in a giraffe's neck, didn't you?
2: Yes, given that, you know, they have very, very long necks. And you said...
1: I said over 50. That was my ballpark guess. When I've seen him at Marwell straining in the giraffe house, then I would say about 50 bones in their neck. Correct? All miles
2: I've
1: out.
2: I've been in there as well. We fed him a banana. Anyway.
1: Don't it stink as well?
2: A human,
1: yes.
2: Okay, neck has 7 bones.
1: Yes.
2: And a giraffe's neck has 7 bones.
1: No way, Jose.
2: Way. I don't even understand how that works, but apparently that is true.
1: There we go. We all learn something every day. This is Hugh New. We're going to rename this now. We're going to name it after a bloke called Hugh. And it'll be questions that we ask Hugh and Hugh tells us from now on. But that's our Who New for this week. Same time, same place next week, 1 o'clock, as we bedazzle and bejazzle each other once again.
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0: go round again from the Average White Band on Nation Easy Radio. Relaxing favourites continue after the 2 o'clock news and our Survey Said coming up. It's Andy and Kate here. Don't forget, by the way, if you ever can't listen to the entire show, you can always listen on the Nation Player app and search for Andy and Kate. 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Just in case you can't stay with us for the whole day today, you can catch up at your leisure during the week.
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8: The top stories this hour, and Germany's interior minister has in the last hour confirmed one person's died and 29 others are injured after a vehicle ramming and stabbing attack near Berlin's main Pride celebrations last night. He says the 21-year-old known suspect was born in the country and comes from a Lebanese background. A manhunt is continuing this afternoon to find him. Alexander Dobrindt has been giving more details.
9: He was sentenced to 1 year and 10 months in prison. This was reduced to a non-custodial sentence. A complaint was made about this.
8: Wildfires are still raging in parts of France and Spain this afternoon as nearly 300,000 people have been forced to flee their homes. British holidaymaker Jez Cartwright was among those forced to evacuate from Cap Ferry in Bordeaux.
10: Everybody was escorted out. A 40-minute journey took 2.5 hours because of all the traffic. And we've come to a friend's house and there is a wind change and suddenly you're covered in ash and smelling of smoke. It's not pleasant at all.
8: Back here, a large wildfire in the Cairngorms in Scotland is no longer considered an immediate threat. Residents who'd been evacuated from the village of Nethy Bridge have been allowed to return to their homes. Meanwhile, parts of the UK are bracing for a fourth heatwave of the year. Temperatures in the southeast of England are expected to creep over 30 degrees Celsius in the coming days. Forecasters say people in that region can expect to see the hot spell continue until Thursday. A water outage is causing issues at Gatwick Airport. This afternoon, hand-washing facilities in both terminals aren't working and toilets can't be flushed. Flights are unaffected and the airport's apologised for the inconvenience. And to sport, we now know Malaysia will host a Formula One Grand Prix in October. That'll replace the Bahrain race that was called off in April because of the war in the Middle East. That's the latest. I'm Becky Cahill.
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8: A mix of sunny spells and scattered showers across the UK today. Highs at around 24 degrees Celsius.
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0: This is Nation Easy Radio. Andy Jackson and Kate Weston for your Sunday shenanigans. And it's time, Kate, where I make use of the entire week that I spent on the phone, sitting in the hall, on the telephone table, phoning people up to ask them this one question. Name something you do on your birthday.
1: Go out for a meal.
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0: Mission Easy Radio, relaxing favourites all Sunday afternoon. Andy Jackson here, along with Kate Weston. And our survey says we asked 100 people to name something that they would do on their birthday. You said, Kate Weston,
1: go out for a meal.
0: Third place, open cards.
1: Oh.
0: Second place, have cake.
1: Ooh.
0: First place, have a party, Kate.
1: Oh,
0: have a party.
1: Of course, a birthday party.
0: A birthday party. What I like is best of all is when you go out for a meal and the entire, you have a cake, obviously, and the entire restaurant joins in with a chorus of happy birthday. There's one thing that us here, hidden quietly behind the microphone, love is to be the centre of attention, isn't it, Kate? So that's our survey said for this week. Stay with us for more relaxing favourites coming up here on Nation Easy Radio.
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0: 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Andy Jackson here with Kate Weston. 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
7: Top stories this hour. Germany's interior minister says a vehicle ramming and mass stabbing during Berlin Pride last night point to an Islamist terror attack. One person was killed and 29 others injured. This man was in the area when it happened.
8: We saw a big crowd of people come towards us, and at first we didn't know what they happened, and then we saw many faces, sad faces, crying faces.
7: A manhunt's continuing for the 21-year-old suspect, a German-born citizen from a Lebanese background. Here, two police officers have been seriously injured after a van was driven at them in South Lanarkshire. Police have described it as a deliberate and despicable act. Our reporter Lindsay Heron has more.
9: Now, police are treating this incident as attempted murder. The 43 and 41-year-old male officers had been carrying out inquiries at a property in Lark Hall yesterday afternoon when a Renault Trafic was driven at them. The vehicle was later recovered in nearby Glasford. As inquiries continue and police work to find the suspect, they say is a white man around 6 feet tall. Patrols in the area have been upped and anyone with information is urged to contact the force.
7: French officials say they're contemplating a total evacuation of Bordeaux. The wildfires moving closer to the city in the southwest of the country, with shifting winds and tinder-dry conditions complicating efforts to control the blaze. A heads up if you're heading to Gatwick Airport this afternoon, because there is no water. That's down to an outage at a treatment plant. Flights are not affected, they're just fine, and the airport has apologised. Passenger Nick Hollings is trying to get to Florida.
10: We had to go to the loo, and they were only allowing 5 people in at a time, and they were only allowing we only. There's no flushing of toilets, there's no ability to wash your hands, people can't refill the drinks. It's chaos, actually.
7: And parts of the UK are braced for a fourth heatwave of the year. Temperatures in the southeast of England are expected to creep up to over 30 degrees Celsius in the coming days. That's the latest. I'm Becky Cahill.
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7: A mix of sunny spells and scattered showers across the UK today. Highs at around 24 degrees Celsius.
0: Good afternoon, this is Andy Jackson here with Kate Weston on Nation Easy Radio. 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

0: This is Nation Easy Radio, relaxing favourites all afternoon. Andy Jackson and Kate Weston here. And it's time for us to look back at this week in music history, in which I give you things that happened this week, but in music history, Kate. And it's up to you to tell me the decades in which they come. Could I be any more patronising? This week in music history, Simon and Garfunkel, he of Restaurant Fame, release The Sound of Silence.
1: Oh.
0: Also, Donna Summer's Hot Stuff tops the charts around the world. Mm. And the sad passing of Amy Winehouse as well at the ridiculously young age of 27. All have happened this week in music history. Would you care to put those into decades, Kate Weston?
1: I think Sound of Silence, was it late 60s or was it very early 70s?
0: You tell me.
1: I'm going to make a punt for the early 70s. Donna Summer would have been mid 70s, sort of 76, I reckon, something like that. And the 2000s for Amy Winehouse.
0: We'll see if you're right with those in just a moment. Don't go anywhere. This is Nation Easy Radio with more relaxing favourites on the way as well.
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0: It's Nation Easy Radio with Andy Jackson and Kate Weston, Sunday Shenanigans, and this week in music history, in which Simon and Garfunkel released The Sound of Silence. You said that would have been from when?
1: Well, I took a punt at very early 70s.
0: You would have been wrong with that one, Kate, because it was actually 1966, can you Adam and Eve it?
1: No way.
0: 1966,
1: I
0: Kate.
1: I never knew that.
0: I would have thought you would have done, because you'd have been in your late teens. Donna Summer's Hot Stuffed tops the charts here when?
1: I guess 76.
0: 79, Kate Weston, earning her the first Grammy ever awarded in the newly created Best Rock Vocal Performance Female category. She's niching it down a lot. But although it was a disco tune, she got a Grammy for Best Rock Vocal for some reason in 1979. And Amy Winehouse sadly passed in which decade, did you say?
1: I thought the 2000s.
0: The 2010s, actually. Does that count as 2000s?
1: No, not really. It's the 2010s.
0: 2011, in which her death sadly occurred. And I've been to Camden Lock in London. They've got a beautiful brass statue of Amy Winehouse. And every time I go there, I like to just give her a little nod, because I wonder what she would be up to these days were she still with us. But Amy Winehouse sadly dying at the age of 27 this week in 2011. And that is This Week in Music History on Nation Easy Radio. 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

0: More than this, Roxy Music on Nation Easy Radio. Relaxing favourites all day. Andy Jackson and Kate Weston with you through till 6 o'clock. Then it's Tony Wright and then Gary Parker's Chill Out Masterclass is the perfect way to end the week at 10 p.m. later this evening. Nation Easy
1: 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Are your child's vaccines up to date?
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7: Top stories this hour. Germany's interior ministers confirmed one person's died and 29 others have been injured after a vehicle ramming and a stabbing attack near Berlin's main pride celebrations last night. He says the 21-year-old known suspect was born in the country and comes from a Lebanese background. A manhunt is continuing this afternoon to find him. Alexander Dobrindt has given more details at a news conference in the German capital.
8: Eine Verurteilung gegeben.
9: He was sentenced to 1 year and 10 months in prison. This was reduced to a non-custodial sentence. A complaint was made about this.
7: Two police officers have been seriously injured after a van was driven at them in South Lanarkshire. Police have called yesterday's incident in Larkhall deliberate and despicable and say they're treating it as attempted murder. No arrests have been made. Officials are considering evacuating an entire city in France because of a wildfire. Flames have moved within 10 miles of Bordeaux. It's as aircraft from Greece, Italy and Turkey help tackle wildfires across parts of Spain, where Pedro Sanchez is Prime Minister.
10: The scale of disaster we're experiencing once again in our country is sadly very difficult to comprehend. Yesterday we reported 130,000 hectares had been affected and burned so far this year. Today that figure has already risen to more than 150,000 hectares.
7: A big water outage is causing widespread problems at Gatwick Airport this afternoon. It's been caused by an issue at a nearby treatment works, which has now been fixed. Toilets and restaurants are out of action. Flights are unaffected, though they're running fine, and the airport has apologised. And Britain's Lando Norris has won the Hungarian Grand Prix, the title holder's first race victory of the Formula One season. The McLaren driver crossed the line ahead of Max Verstappen, with championship leader Kimi Antonelli finishing third. That's the latest. I'm Becky Cahill.
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7: A mix of sunny spells and scattered showers across the UK today. Highs at around 24 degrees Celsius.
0: Hello, good afternoon. It's Andy Jackson and Kate Weston here with Would You Rather on the way. And more relaxing favourites too from Adrian Gurwitz and George McRae and Belinda Carlisle.

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0: It's Nation Easy Radio Sunday afternoon with Andy Jackson and Kate Weston, and it's time for Would You Rather, Kate. Would you rather hunt and butcher your own meat or never eat meat again?
1: Well, that one's easy.
0: Okay.
1: I don't know if I've done this one before. Dog or cat?
0: Well, I don't know whether you've done it before, but an easy peasy answer. And I will come back with that in a couple of seconds. Shout your answers out of the radio as well.
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0: Nation Easy Radio, relaxing favourites all day, in which we ask, would you rather, about this time every Sunday afternoon, would you rather hunt and butcher your own meat, Kate, or never eat meat again?
1: I'm not bothered about meat. I could easily be a vegetarian.
0: Really?
1: So, yeah, easily. Remotely bothered. Of course, it would be nice if somebody could cook me really good vegetarian meals, because I know nothing about it. So if it was left to me, it would be very boring. But
0: I like to think that I should, and I always think that you should, if you're going to eat something that's been alive, you should be, you know, there when it goes. But I don't think I could, Kate. So I think I would turn vegetarian myself. Mm. I think, if I'm giving you the honest
1: meat
0: answer.
1: Meat just comes in little packets, doesn't it?
0: That's how it comes out.
1: It just comes out. It's just that that's how it is. It's just in little packets.
0: We could start up a rage of a debate here, but we're not going to this afternoon, Kate Weston, as people are tucking into their roast beef and Yorkshire puddings. Right then, you asked me...
1: Dog or cat?
0: Are you talking about eating them or keeping them?
1: No, I'm talking about having a pet.
0: 100% cat, Kate. 100% cat. 100%.
1: Would you have a white one with long fur? And
0: no.
1: Would you stroke it and look intimidating?
0: No. I don't want anything that's going to shed. But then again, I don't want one of those ones with no hair at all, because I think they look weird. I think they just look strange as you like.
1: But you haven't got any hair.
0: All I can do, Kate, is look weird. It's rest my case this afternoon.
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5: Welcome back to Costa Coffee's Iced Coffee Forecast, here to update you on the week ahead. 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Costa iced coffee, made for summer.
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3: Top stories this hour. A wanted notice has been issued for the suspect in last night's vehicle ramming and mass stabbing at Berlin Pride. The suspect is a 21-year-old German-born national of Lebanese heritage. One person was killed and 29 injured. Authorities there say what's happened bears the hallmarks of an Islamist terror attack. German Chancellor Friedrich Merz has given his thoughts.
4: Have nur einen Zweck.
5: These actions have one aim.
4: Gesellschaft spalten.
5: They want to divide our society. They want to take away from us our most important asset, our openness and our freedom.
3: Two police officers have been seriously injured after a van was driven at them in South Lanarkshire. Police have described it as a deliberate and despicable act. Our reporter Lindsay Herron has more.
6: Now, police are treating this incident as attempted murder. The 43 and 41-year-old male officers had been carrying out inquiries at a property in Lark Hall yesterday afternoon when a Renault Trafic was driven at them. The vehicle was later recovered in nearby Glasford. As inquiries continue and police work to find the suspect, they say is a white man around 6 feet tall. Patrols in the area have been upped and anyone with information is urged to contact the force.
3: A wildfire raging in southwest France is now less than 10 miles from Bordeaux. Officials there are deciding whether to issue evacuation orders for the whole city. A power outage at a treatment works has left Gatwick Airport without water this afternoon. Restaurants have been closed at both terminals and toilets can't be flushed. Supplies have now been restored at the affected plant. Vanessa's there waiting for her flight to Mallorca.
7: So there's lots of families waiting around, sitting on the floor. I spotted like massive queues at the toilet. Like, I think people must have been waiting about half an hour, but it is starting to smell quite a bit.
3: The airport's apologised for the inconvenience caused. And Britain's Lando Norris has won the Hungarian Grand Prix for a second year running. The world champion came in ahead of Max Verstappen.
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3: Clouds and some light showers across the UK this evening. We're looking at overnight lows of around 8 degrees Celsius.
9: 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With Andy Jackson and Kate Weston, the A to Z of the 80s continues momentarily. And music coming up too from the OJs and Tina Turner.

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1: The letter E, not for Engelbert Humperdinck.
0: He was my choice last week, but he was more 70s than 80s, wasn't he? Sadly, otherwise we would be playing Please Release Me, Let Me Go, but that is not going to happen today. So what have we gone with this time, Kate Weston?
1: We have gone with a fabulous band from, I say a band, but we think of them as a duo, really, don't we? The Eurythmics. So we have gone for Love is a Stranger from April 1983. Nation.
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0: 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A to Z of the 80s continued with the Eurythmics. Bonus points if you can spell it without thinking too hard. Love is a Stranger we played. So A, B, C, D, E, F for... Oh, who are we going to go for, Kate, next week?
1: I don't know.
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0: Let's Groove from Earth, Wind & Fire on Nation Easy Radio. Thank you for your company today. From me and her, I've been Andy Jackson. She's been Kate Weston. She'll be back at breakfast tomorrow morning from 6 o'clock. I'll be hot on her heels at 10 o'clock. But next, after the latest news and weather for the South, it's Tony Wright and the Gary Parker's Chill Out Masterclass.
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0: Nation Easy Radio across the South plays relaxing favourites with Queen, These Are the Days of Our Lives. Of course, the video to that was the final time that Freddie Mercury appeared on camera. Very sad to watch that video, but what a song. Right, Michael Jackson coming soon, ABBA's signature song, and Daniel Powter all coming up in the next 10 minutes for you.
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0: Nation Easy Radio across the South plays relaxing favourites Sunday nights. I'm Tony with REO Speedwagon, and what a song. Take It On The Run. So summer's here, as if you didn't know, and Summer of Tickets is back, bringing you lots of exciting things to do and places to see across the South all summer long. And thanks to Whitelink, we're giving free ferry crossings to everyone on mainland who wins tickets to an attraction on the Isle of Wight, and vice versa to an Isle of Wight resident winning tickets on a mainland attraction. 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

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Relaxing favourites, one of the biggest hits of 1990. The Beautiful South in a Little Time. Michael Bublé soon. It's Boy Meets Girl on Nation Easy.

0: Nation Easy Radio across the South. Relaxing favourites, a song that got a whole new set of fans thanks to the TV show Stranger Things. Kate Bush, Running Up That Hill. At 10 o'clock tonight, the Chill Out Masterclass. Gary is off, so therefore, looking after things, Matt Hutchinson. Looking forward to that later on. But I've got another 60 minutes of hand-picked relaxing favourites coming your way for your Sunday night after 7 o'clock.
1: You know what you're getting with a football away game. 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Tactical discussions.
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1: Queue for the turnstiles. Trying to get a chant going. 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
0: Just gone 7 o'clock, evening, I'm Tony with relaxing favourites for the South, Mr. and Carole King, after Alexander O'Neill criticised.

Nation Easy Radio across the South. Relaxing favourites. I'm Tony Wright. It really is your perfect Sunday night soundtrack with Mr. Broken Wings and Go West on Nation Easy.

0: relaxing favourites for the South, Nation Easy Radio. Go West, the king of wishful thinking, of course, from the Pretty Woman soundtrack and Downhill, Sometimes When We Touch. Thank you for making me part of your weekend. Whitney Houston, Didn't We Almost Have It All, and Taylor Swift's Love Story in the next 10 minutes. 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

0: Nation Easy Radio across the South, relaxing favourites. George Benson, Never Give Up on a Good Thing. And of course, we're home of Breakfast with Kate Weston, who is back tomorrow morning from 6 to start your day. The road should be a little bit quieter, but with the little ones off and the finest relaxing favourites, of course, to start your day. Gabrielle coming soon.
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0: 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In 2 hours' time, the Chill Out Masterclass is here. 2 hours of the best Put Your Feet Up songs. In for Gary, it's Matt Hutchinson from 10. 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
0: Just gone 8 o'clock, Sunday night has never sounded so good. I'm Tony here on Nation Easy Radio, relaxing favourites from Anita Baker and Johnny Bristol Sue. After Womack and Womack.

Nation Easy Radio across the South. Relaxing favourites. Sunday night with Anita Baker's stunning Sweet Love. I've got M People Search for the Hero coming up. Oh, love Heather Small's voice. First, it's Neil Young, Heart of Gold. This is Nation Easy.

Nation Easy Radio across the South plays relaxing favourites from the early 90s and People and Search for the Hero. I'm Tony. Hello, hope you're doing okay. Back in the 80s, you were either a Spanish

0: Abba Ballet fan or Duran Duran fan? You weren't allowed to love both of them. Well, not to your mates, anyway. I love them both. Spandau Ballet next. Nation Easy
1: 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Are your child's vaccines up to date?
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0: 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Relaxing favourites, early Madonna and Borderline. We're home of breakfast with Kate Weston, who kickstarts your day from 6, Monday to Friday. So she's here tomorrow morning with everything you need to know what's going on here and across the world. Of course, the latest travel news for the South to get you where you need to be. Hopefully it'll be quiet though with the little ones off and the finest relaxing favourites. Kate here tomorrow morning from 6, and Van Morrison plays for you next.
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0: 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Relaxing favourites, 90s anthem from Joshua Caddison and Jesse. 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

0: 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Nobody does it like we do. Foreigner, Waiting for a Girl Like You. 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Then, don't forget, at 10 tonight. We do it every Saturday and Sunday night. The Chill Out Masterclass in for Gary Parker tonight with 2 hours of Put Your Feet Up songs. 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
0: Just gone 9 o'clock. Hello, you. I'm Tony with another 60 minutes of relaxing favourites on Nation Easy. The Doobie Brothers after the Human League. 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

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Sunday night, I'm Tony. Hello. Hope you're doing okay. Maybe you've tuned in for the first time. 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

Nation Easy Radio across the South. Relaxing favourites, Bill Withers and Grover Washington Jr. with just the two of us. Of course, Will Smith covered that, didn't he? Right, Portsmouth, as you know, is celebrating a huge milestone in 2026, marking 100 years since it was officially granted city status. Portsmouth

0: 100 is a year-long program of events celebrating the city's heritage, communities and future, with everything from cultural showcases and creative installations to community events, live music, fireworks and a sculpture trail to activities taking place right across the city throughout 2026. 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Of course, on right now until September, the Pride of Portsmouth Lion Trail, which is absolutely fabulous. Right, Billy Ocean coming soon. I've got Ellie Goulding in the next 10 minutes too. Nation Easy
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0: 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With a song written by the Bee Gees, Kenny Rogers and Dolly Parton, and Islands in the Stream from 1982. We're home of Breakfast with Kate Weston. 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All the travel news you need to get you where you need to be across the South, the finest relaxing favourites, and of course lots of banter and what's going on here and across the world. Kate will keep you informed. 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Right, we're getting closer to the Chill Out Masterclass with Matt. Mariah Carey plays next. Nation Easy
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David Grant and Jackie Graham play Sue right now. Kiala Settle and the greatest showman ensemble. This is me, this is Nation Easy.

0: Nation Easy Radio across the South. Relaxing favourites with the Big O and Only the Lonely. I'm Tony. Thank you so much for listening this weekend. I hope we can get back together both Saturday and Sunday night from 6. It's always lovely to have your company at the weekend. Don't go anywhere. It's a great way to finish off your Sunday night. It's the Chill Out Masterclass with Matt in for Gary after 10.
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We have all the time in the world. Thank you for listening tonight. 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I'm Matt Hutchinson, and for the next 2 hours, it's the very best chill-out songs. 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

0: 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You Give Me Something, the best place to chill out and relax for your Sunday night. 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

0: This is the Chill Out Masterclass on Nation Easy Radio. Thank you for listening. Chris Malinchak, So Good To Me. And more Chill Out songs on the way, including Cyndi Lauper. Also going to play you a number one from Take That on the Chill Out Masterclass, playing after 11 tonight. Nation Easy
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0: Hello, I'm Matt Hutchinson. Thank you for listening. In for Gary Parker tonight, playing 2 hours of Chill Out songs to round off the weekend. Keen, playing after this from Cyndi Lauper.

It's the Stylistics. You make me feel brand new. 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Thank you for listening and spending Sunday night with us on the Chill Out Masterclass. The very best chill out tracks to round off the weekend with Take That's playing after this. It's Enigma. 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

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This is the Chill Out Masterclass for Sunday night. And on the way, going to play you a song from a former reality TV show winner.

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0: 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And this time tomorrow night, Duncan Barks playing Stress Busters. 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

0: It's Caribbean Blue from Enya. Thank you for listening tonight. The Chill Out Masterclass returns next weekend, Saturday and Sunday night from 10, and Gary Parker back from his holidays. And your all-time favourites continue through the night after midnight.
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